0: Killswitch Engage. I am broken too here on 100.3 The X Rocks. For today's Treasure Valley local rock stars, people who don't pay other people to move. Like, you don't hire a moving crew. My mother is moving houses like 15 minutes away, just upgrading, whatever. And so that means my stepfather was like, hey, I need some help moving some stuff. And my instant reaction, and we talked about this, is you guys are far too old to be trying to move houses by yourself. Let other people do it. I'll pay for it. And then I ended up paying for it in blood. I've never seen, it was just me and my stepfather. Just lifted stuff that we had no business lifting, grunting, getting covered in spider webs. I didn't even get a pizza afterwards. Or a cold beer. It was just like, we were both just laying there. It was like, what have we done? So this is a friendly reminder that you're too old to be moving yourself. Just hire somebody. We can't afford it. Listen, you can. Your body can't afford it. You're going to end up broken like I am. I have a limp. My arms are all shaky. It's been 2 days.
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3: Heading down I-84 from the Flying Y all the way to the Nampa Karcher exit, you're going to be looking at a drive of around 25 minutes. Taking 2026 from Eagle Road all the way to Franklin and Caldwell, you'll be looking at just around a 35-minute drive. Heading down Highway 44 from Eagle Road all the way to Main Street in Middleton, you'll be looking at just around 30 minutes. And heading northbound down Eagle Road from the I-84 exit all the way to State Street, you're going to be looking at around 20 minutes. There also has been a crash reported heading southbound down Eagle Road a little bit past Overland, and it's affecting the left-hand lane.
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Chili Peppers, Other Side. It's here on 100.3 The X Rocks. I got a lot of people asking me about X-Fest tickets, so I'm going to give you the surefire running gun on this thing. 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

0: It was from Avatar Crying Fire. It's here on 100.3 The X Rocks. My name is Adam. Our final pregame party for X-Fest is here on Thursday. Whether you're filling out your pre-party passport or just looking to score X-Fest tickets, I do have those things up for grabs every 30 minutes thanks to Live Nation as we hang out at the Pit Stop in Meridian. This is where we started the whole thing, so we might as well circle back and end it there as well. So grab yourself a drink, grab yourself some food, maybe score some extra goodies we got, like Lyft gift cards from our friends at the Advocates and the other X quantities that we have of cool stuff. Whether or not, you know, you've done this once, you've done this twice, or one of the people trying to do all eight of these stops, you still have a chance to win X-Fest tickets every 30 minutes at the Pit Stop Thursday, 6 until 8.
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2: 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Falling in reverse, Corey Taylor and Serge Tankian. The song is called Joseph.

0: That is the newest from Falling in Reverse with help from Corey Taylor, Serge Tankian. And the song is called Joseph. It is your current champion here on Cage Match.
1: Challenger.
0: Been following these guys a lot closer lately. It's The Warning. The song is called Bite My Tongue. They're your challengers tonight on Cage Match.

0: making a name for themselves. We'll see if they'll do so here. It's The Warning with Bite My Tongue. They are your challengers tonight on Cage Match. Going up against the Goliath known as Falling in Reverse. This is where your votes come in. 208-287-1003 is the phone number to cast your vote for either Falling in Reverse or The Warning. Feel free to head over to the Instagram and Facebook to cast your votes there as well. Again, Falling in Reverse, The Warning. Who do you got moving on tonight?
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Hot pursuit, fiery auto crashes. 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

That is a perfect circle starless here on 100.3 The X Rocks. We'll shut down the show next because it is about that time. Quitting time, beer time, maybe even nap time. Who knows? 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

take my hand and come with me, because you look so fine that I really want to make you mine. I say you look so fine that I really want to make you mine. 4, 5, 6, come on and get your kicks. Now you don't need a

0: That is Jets, Are You Gonna Be My Girl? It's here on 100.3 The X Rocks. My name is Adam, and that is going to do it for me, man. Listen, it is the week leading up to X-Fest, meaning if you have waited until last minute to score your tickets, we still have a handful of opportunities, but they're dwindling. So if you're like, oh, I shouldn't go do what they're doing, you probably should. You should come out and see us. We're out and about in the Treasure Valley. If we're doing giveaways, you should probably try to win those. We've got so much stuff over at xrock.com, let alone here on the show, that you just might want to be a part of. Best seats in the house, general admission tickets. I mean, sky's the limit when it comes to this stuff. So it's setting up to be a banger, if you will. Godsmack, Stone Temple Pilots, Dorothy, and Basement. We would love to see you. It's on a Saturday. It's never happened. So you can come party hard with us. Just got to score your tickets somehow. Maybe just go buy them. That's also an option. But I know it's hard for some of you, myself included. So thank God for the perks of the job. I will see you guys tomorrow, let alone on Saturday. Y'all take care of yourselves. I'll see you then. You're here on the X.
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1: 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And on the phone with us right now is the lead singer of that band. His name is Landon. Good morning, Landon. Thanks for joining us. How's the tour going so far, man?
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2: 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They love everything. They love the blues, they love metal, they love it all, and it's always a great time. Not as good as Boise, by the way. Yeah. 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
1: Well played, Landon. 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All right, Big J, what's up on Tuesday?
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2: Live from the X here. Picture this. I'm on a two-lane highway making a left turn. The car behind me gets impatient, swings into the oncoming lane to pass, and T-bones me mid-turn. Concussion, whiplash, and the guy who hit me barely had any insurance, just the state minimum. 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That's what having the right people in your corner looks like. If you've been in an accident, call the advocates from the start. 208-471-4444 or go to IdahoAdvocates.com because everyone deserves an advocate.
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0: This is weird, but a polar bear walked into the bar, said to the bartender, I'll have a rum. 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
2: Ooh, interesting.
0: The bartender said, what's with the big paws?
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0: The bear said, I don't know, I was born with them. 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
1: And we certainly would encourage you to check out Goodbye June because they're friends of ours. And on the phone with us right now is the lead singer of that band. His name is Landon. Good morning, Landon. Thanks for joining us. How's the tour going so far, man?
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1: 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Do you enjoy kind of stretching those muscles out a little bit?
2: 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They love everything. They love the blues. They love metal. They love it all. And it's always a great time. Not as good as Boise, by the way. Yeah. Obviously not.
1: Well played, Landon. Well played, my friend. All right, Big J, what's up on Tuesday?
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0: What's up? You're a football fan, huh? 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
0: Get

0: 6. My name is Nick. I present to you Radio's Big J. Hey, buddy.
1: Hello.
0: Happy Tuesday to you, Big J.
1: Yeah, man. I'm doing it.
0: You are, and you're doing it well. And hopefully the same can be said for you as you are tuning in and getting ready for, once again, a very busy Tuesday show on this very channel, Big J.
1: Mm-hmm.
0: We have some streaming dumbass to conquer over the course of the program today. You guys are going to select a movie for Big J to watch, and you're going to do so in the easiest way possible just by texting it in. Like back in the American Idol days when you used to vote for your favorite.
1: They still do that.
0: Do they?
1: Yeah.
0: God, I haven't watched American Idol pretty much ever.
1: Yeah, I don't know how you even got that part right.
0: I pick things up through osmosis sometimes. That's about as good as I can tell you. On top of that, we also have an opportunity to talk about conservation, Big J. We're talking about things that you want to keep the way that they are, specifically here in the state of Idaho. Like, you know, clean water and clean air. And the Idaho Conservation League is having a big month of September kind of activity. We're going to talk to a gentleman that is putting a lot of time into conserving wildlife here in the state of Idaho. We're going to talk a little bit about that over the course of the program today. Jeff Abrams is going to join us. We also have a chance for you to go check out some X-Fest 2026 action. As Woo! Each day that inches closer to the biggest rock festival in the state, we are excited that it's happening on Saturday. We hope that you can join us. We're going to give you a chance to do so for free.
1: And to meet Godsmack.
0: On top of that, to meet Godsmack. That's the headlining band at X-Fest 2026.
1: That's pretty cool.
0: And we also have an opportunity for you to go to the Theory of a Dead Man and Seven Dust show on Friday and have an opportunity to have acoustic performances by both of those bands on Friday as well. Like, make it a really deep and meaningful and incredible musical weekend for you.
1: Meaningful.
0: Yeah. Like, where you tell your grandkids, sit down. I'm going to tell you about this one summer, but technically it was fall, in 2026, when I had a life-changing weekend. And it was all thanks to the X. And they'll say, Granddaddy, what's the X? And you'll say, shut up. You shut up and listen to me. I'm telling a story. Oh, yeah. But we also play music. Music getting started with some Nirvana. That is In Bloom. It's right now on the X-Rock.

0: 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Newsfeed. On the morning after with Nick and Big J.
1: The important stuff is brought to you by the best seats in the house at X-Fest 2026. 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It's all yours, thanks to Nine Realms Athletics. You can enter to win right now. We're down to the final 2 days for you to get into the running. XRock.com or on the X app. We will draw a winner tomorrow afternoon, so get in there while you can and get qualified for the best seats in the house, courtesy of Nine Realms Athletics. And then stop by their booth at X-Fest 2026 and say, hey, pretty cool you gave us this chance, Nine Realms. Thanks. Thanks so much.
2: Yeah, Nine Realms.
1: Big J, Boise's not done talking about the dangers and the rules that they want to have enforced around things that you are maybe familiar with called e-scooters.
2: Oh, yeah.
1: The e-mobility task force sat down and met yesterday to set priorities and discuss recommendations to present to the Boise City Council. Because they still think people are going just a little bit too fast on city roads and the greenbelt. And so during the meeting, the task force discussed campaigns aimed at encouraging community members to, you know, maybe slow down a little bit, especially when there's a lot of e-scooters or e-bikes in an area along with some pedestrians. They also talked about what the appropriate speed should be for e-scooters and e-bikes, and maybe there's like a kind of citywide ordinance that says you cannot take it above this particular speed. Along with reducing the speed, the task force says it wants to promote helmet use, determine where e-scooters can operate, and find ways to reduce conflict involving the devices. They're going to meet once a month through December, and then they're going to plan to kind of present their recommendations to the city council in early 2027, because they want to plan on improving e-mobility in the Treasure Valley. Big J, do you have any recommendations for the task force?
2: Good luck.
1: All right.
2: Because there's e-scooters, what about the bikes?
1: That's all part of it.
2: Okay, well.
1: That's why it's called the e-mobility task force. It involves all of the things that are e-bikes, e-scooters, all of it. They want to kind of loop it all in together and make those same rules.
2: 15 miles per hour.
1: That's how fast you want them to go?
2: I mean, that should be the limit.
1: Are there speed limit gauges on there? Do you have any idea how fast you're actually going?
2: I don't know. I do know that a lot of them come with restrictors that you can't go past this, that, you know, people can
1: make it like the top actual speed, 15
2: miles. Yeah, a governor on it. And then people take those stuff off, and then they can go as fast as they want to go.
1: Seems like a lot of work to put in for an e-bike that you're renting for 10 minutes, right?
2: Renting, yeah, but I'm talking about the people that own these
1: things. Sure, sure. There's also
2: talking about those. Those are the ones that are dangerous, not the ones you get at the... Well, listen, the ones you rent are dangerous for a different reason. A lot of people get on those when they've been drinking and stuff.
1: Or don't know what they're doing.
2: But the e-bike problem is that's separate altogether. It's all these folks who are going like 40 miles an hour down the road. It's crazy.
1: Those young kids in your neighborhood.
2: They've chilled out quite a bit lately. I haven't seen the roving gang of kids on scooters.
1: Is it because you're always in your living room window shaking your fist at them and they're like, boy, we got to watch out for that guy?
2: That's not why.
1: Okay.
2: They can't come down our road.
1: They're not allowed?
2: That's right.
1: After the Summer Olympics close in Los Angeles in 2028, the next Summer Games will be held in Brisbane, Australia, Big J. Already some concerns about where to have the rowing and canoeing competitions. Both will be held on the Fitzroy River on a stretch near the city of Rockhampton. But now here's the problem with that, Big J. The river is home to an estimated 500 saltwater crocodiles. Now, officials downplayed the concerns that the crocs could see the athletes as food, saying that the Fitzroy is already a training and competition venue for a lot of flat water sports, so this shouldn't be any different. I say that makes the Olympics more exciting than ever. Agree or disagree, Big J?
2: Yeah, make it life or death. Like the Olympics began.
1: It is kind of a throwback to the original games, right? Like, listen, either you do well or you are a crocodile food. You decide. It is your call. You knew the risk when you get on that canoe. Come on. Let's do this. Big J, you're familiar with Academy Award winner K.H. Kwan, yes?
2: Oh, yeah, of course. A little short round.
1: You know him from Indiana Jones and the Temple of Doom. Perhaps you know him from The Goonies. Perhaps you know him from Everything Everywhere All at Once, which he won the Oscar for.
2: He was great in.
1: He recently released a memoir called Never Say Die, Big J, And he was talking about how nice the good people at Temple of Doom were, and specifically Steven Spielberg and George Lucas, because after like that movie had been in theaters for a while and was a gigantic hit, you know, and he was only 12 when he was in that particular movie. He and his family, about 3 years after they completed filming, got a nice check for $100,000 in residuals for the success of Indiana Jones and the Temple of Doom. It was along with a note from Steven Spielberg and George Lucas saying that, listen, even though they weren't cut in and none of the actors are cut in to get a piece of the movie's profits, those two wanted to reach out to the people that they thought helped make the movie as successful as it was and give them a little bit extra. So that they could actually, you know, kind of enjoy the movie's success and not have any bad feelings about maybe whatever deals that they got when they signed on, because nobody thought the movie was going to be as big as it was.
2: Yeah.
1: And so he said the check was life-changing, not only for him, but for his family, and got him and his family through the rough times, because there was a long stretch there where Ke-Huy Quan was not in anything. He went from like a very recognizable child actor to somebody that just couldn't get a gig, and it's hard to make $100,000 go a long way, but if you can make it work, maybe it's a nice little step up. So again, it's nothing in comparison to some of the deals that actors make now on the back end of movies, but back in the mid 80s, this was not a thing. You stars weren't cut into the movie's profits. That's not how this worked. And so it was a nice gesture from Steven Spielberg and George Lucas to say, hey, here's a little crumb off the table. I know it's not a lot, but hey, you know, we appreciate what you did. And it was helpful for a tough time for him and his family, and a pretty cool thing that they did not have to do that they did anyway.
2: Yeah, well, in the mid-80s, you know, $100,000 is a lot more than it is now.
1: Yeah. Yeah.
2: Cha-ching.
1: And thankfully, he's doing just fine. He's now got some movies that he's popped up in, and he's doing better.
2: He's got an Oscar now.
1: Yeah, that helps. It always helps. Morning After with Nick and Big J. There's your first round of important stuff. It's the X-Rocks.
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5: Heading down I-84 from the Flying Y all the way to the Nampa Karcher exit, you're going to be looking at a drive of around 25 minutes. Taking 2026 from Eagle Road all the way to Franklin and Caldwell, you'll be looking at just around a 35-minute drive. Heading down Highway 44 from Eagle Road all the way to Main Street in Middleton, you'll be looking at just around 30 minutes. And heading northbound down Eagle Road from the I-84 exit all the way to State Street, you're going to be looking at around 20 minutes. There also has been a crash reported heading southbound down Eagle Road a little bit past Overland, and it's affecting the left-hand lane.
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0: From the new to the old, we're digging deep into the depths of Netflix. It's Streaming Dumbass on the Morning After with Nick and Big J.
1: All right, kids, let's pick out a movie for Big J to watch tonight and report back on us tomorrow. We call it Streaming Dumbass. The opportunity is three movies. The catch is you're not going to hear the titles of the stars of the movie, at least not yet. You're only going to get the plot description that was given to us on the streaming platform on which you can find this particular film. And based on that information, you've got to vote on what movie you want Big J to watch by texting in the corresponding number. Again, is next to the movie that you would like. Movie number one, movie number two, or movie number three. You text that number to 208-287-1003, and the movie that gets the most votes, that's the movie that Big J agrees to watch. No questions asked, right?
2: Yeah, no question.
1: And none. So, let's go through it. Movie number one. A young woman never imagined a life beyond her small-town roots in West Virginia until she discovered a hidden talent. Fueled by grit, raw determination, and an unshakable desire, she charges into this new world. Flaunting a fiery persona, her toughest battles start to unfold as she confronts family, identity, and a situation that just might become life or death. Movie number two. A shy waitress and a lovelorn military veteran find themselves in the crosshairs of a very ruthless and dangerous criminal as they try to retrieve a rare Native American artifact. And movie number three. Kate's secluded life is interrupted by her troubled daughter when she shows up frightened and covered in someone's blood. As Kate unravels the truth, she learns just how far she'll go for her kid. Movie number one, A Long Way to the Top. Movie number two, What an Adventure. Movie number three, That Kid's Trouble. Which movie are you selecting for Big J? And I'm gonna be honest, Big J.
2: Uh-oh.
1: I'm kind of a stinker today. I had a little bit of fun with this one.
2: You bastard.
1: I had a little bit
2: I'll
1: of fun.
2: I'll decide if that's fun or not.
1: I had a little bit of fun. I cannot remember if I've done this before.
2: Probably. Screwed me over and picked terrible movies.
1: No,
2: all three
1: think,
2: of them.
1: I don't think any of these are going to be terrible, but I'm not the ultimate decider. That is you, Big J. You decide whether a movie is terrible or not. And so you need to collectively vote for movie number one, movie number two, or movie number three. I'll tell you what, Big J, no matter what movie is chosen, something will happen to you. I'll tell you that.
2: Okay.
1: I will tell you that. That's as close as I'll give you for a common denominator. But if you would like to vote, we certainly would appreciate it. Text movie number one, movie number two, or movie number three to 208-287-1003. We'll tabulate the votes and give you the name of all three movies, including the one you selected for Big J. That's next on the X Rocks.
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4: No blocking wrecks yet across the Boise listening area. We have roadwork westbound on Cherry Lane. That's leaving two lanes open near Meridian Road. Stall eastbound I-84 off on the shoulder near the 11th Avenue Extension overpass. Watch for construction on Chinden northwest of Curtis between 43rd and 44th. Lane closures continue both directions on Karcher between Midway and Middleton Roads. And that has caused some slowing already west of the freeway. That's your latest traffic. I'm Danny Christos.
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0: Beastie Boys Intergalactic on the morning after with Nick and Big J. Let's get to the exciting conclusion of Streaming Dumbass. Have the votes been tabulated, Big J?
1: Yes, they have.
0: Do we have a winner?
1: We do.
0: I had mentioned I was trying to be a little cute, a little stinker with today's kind of movies. There is a common line running through all three. No matter what movie was selected today, you will be watching a movie starring Sydney Sweeney, Big J.
1: Okay.
0: That was the
1: common
0: thread.
1: That would
0: be
1: my first.
0: Every single film has got Sydney Sweeney.
1: I have never seen her. Well, I've never watched her in a movie.
0: Never?
1: Yeah.
0: Weird. No. Just to her commercials that just bombard your timeline?
1: Yeah.
0: Well,
1: make it good, people.
0: Let's go and see which one you're going to be seeing. What movie got the least amount of votes?
1: With only one vote, Nick. Movie number one.
0: Movie number one, probably the most critically acclaimed of the bunch. That was called Christie, Big J. Yeah. The story, of course, of the female boxer. And it stars Sydney Sweeney and Ben Foster. That movie has made its way onto HBO. And that is where you can find it if you want to watch it on your own time. What movie came in second place?
1: Movie number two.
0: Movie number two is the comedy, kind of black comedy of the bunch. It is called Americana. It stars Sydney Sweeney and Paul Walter Hauser. It is available for you to watch on Hulu if you'd like to check it out for yourself. It sounds like you're watching movie number three.
1: Indeed.
0: This is the drama of the bunch. You will be watching Echo Valley starring Sydney Sweeney and Julianna Moore. It is on, Julianne Moore. It is on Apple TV. Is where you'll be able to find the movie Echo Valley, and you will watch it and report back tomorrow and let us know what you think about that particular movie that is available for people to watch in the comfort of their own home as long as they're willing to pay $17 a month for Apple TV. Big J, what do you think about that?
1: Well, I'll check it out. Very excited.
0: Well, no, we already know. You have to check it out. You made the agreement the last break.
1: All right, I guess.
0: So, you have no way to weasel out of it. So, we will see what Big J thinks. If you want to play the home game, it's called Echo Valley. You can check it out on Apple TV. He'll give us a review right around this time tomorrow. It's the morning after with Nick and Big J. We got some important stuff next on The X.
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4: No blocking wrecks yet across the Boise listening area. We have roadwork westbound on Cherry Lane. That's leaving two lanes open near Meridian Road. Stall eastbound I-84 off on the shoulder near the 11th Avenue Extension overpass. Watch for construction on Chinden northwest of Curtis between 43rd and 44th. Lane closures continue both directions on Karcher between Midway and Middleton Road. And that has caused some slowing already west of the freeway. That's your latest traffic. I'm Danny Christos.
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3: Tough one.
2: It shouldn't be. Maybe it ties into the first story of the day, Big J.
3: Uh-oh.
2: According to a new CDC report, reveals that basically a majority of Americans are walking around like Michael Clark Duncan in the Green Mile, Big J.
3: That's not great.
2: You know what that means?
3: We're all a little slow?
4: Whoa.
2: Shots fired at Michael. No, he didn't murder anybody.
4: He was in prison.
2: He was falsely accused. He was trying to save those people. He's tired, boss. We're all tired.
3: Oh.
2: We're all tired.
3: I see.
2: And I guess a little bit anti-Michael Clark Duncan, judging from Big J's assessment of the movie.
3: Assessment of the character. Yeah. He was a little slow talking.
2: Yeah, but he was smarter than all of us.
3: Kind of a simpleton, almost.
2: No. There was more layers to his character than you understand, and clearly, that man had powers. Maybe you don't get it. Data from the 2024 National Health Review found a basically 71.5% of U.S. adults experience fatigue pretty much every day. Another 16.6% report frequent fatigue, feeling exhausted pretty much once every 1 to 3 days. Women experience frequent fatigue at higher rates, 20% compared to 13% for men. About 50% of frequently fatigued adults struggle in 3 or more functional areas, including mood, mobility, and memory. More than 1/3 say exhaustion limits their ability to do their work. And neurologists basically say, listen, we're all sleeping like absolute trash. And that will lead to psychosocial stress. That will lead to you not doing well at your job. That will lead to you being unhappy in most parts of your life. And, of course, also notes that, listen, it's not a kind of a weird kind of thing, that all of this stuff, this frequent tiredness and all this kind of things, really started to peak when we had constant digital connectivity. We're around it all the time. It's an easy way for us to get distracted. And what it really does distract us from is also sleeping. It's just a thing. Got to have that phone in your hand or near you. Got to have the TV on. Got to have something.
3: Just
2: things.
3: Turn it off. Put it over to the...
2: I get it.
3: Hang it up.
2: But people can't do it.
3: Well, then you deserve bad sleep. Prioritize the stuff that makes you feel better.
2: Sure.
3: That's what I do.
2: I know. And look at you now. You slept like great yesterday. You're not tired at all.
3: No, I'm tired this morning.
2: Yeah, see?
3: But it's because I got too good of sleep. Right at the end.
2: Big J, Adam Vinatieri is a Hall of Fame kicker. You understand this, right?
3: Yeah.
2: He is going to attempt a Guinness World Record today. He wants to kick the highest elevation field goal in history. This is part of a promotion leading up to the New England Patriots' November matchup against the Detroit Lions in Munich, Germany. Vinatieri is headed to the Swiss Alps to kick a field goal in the snow at an altitude of over 11,000 feet. What do you think about that?
3: Why?
2: Well, obviously, to get you to tune into the Patriots-Lions game in Munich in November. Duh.
3: You mean at 9:30 in the morning?
2: Yeah. Newsflash, Adam. It ain't going to work. No offense. I'll catch whatever's on, but I'm not getting up early to watch it. You got to be out of your damn mind. And so I'm not sure exactly I agree with you how this helps do anything of those notes.
3: But it's going to go farther than it will here.
2: Yes.
3: That's science.
2: Does not say how far the field goal is. Keep in mind, he's also a retired kicker, so I'm guessing he's not going to be out there booting a 55-yarder. I'm going to guess it's probably something equivalent of an old-school extra point, perhaps. I don't know.
3: No, I would assume he would try to kick it as far as he could.
2: Why? Why do you assume that?
3: Because he's a kicker.
2: Yeah,
3: that's
2: but
3: what kickers do.
2: The Guinness World Record is the highest elevation field goal attempt. And so he's got the record no matter what.
3: Well, usually they want to make that so you can't ever break it.
2: I don't know. I think that records are made to be broken, agree or disagree.
3: Yeah. By the same person said it. Just ask that Chuck Rush guy.
2: David Rush.
3: Oh, I'm sorry.
2: Again, why he will never come on our show. You cannot seem to remember.
3: He's already not coming on before that. Right. For the name slandering.
2: Big J looks like an old friend of the show, former guest of the Morning After, Charlie Cox, is going to be looking for a gig. As the Marvel has announced that Daredevil Born Again will conclude with its upcoming third season.
3: Doesn't mean he can't appear in some of the movies.
2: I agree, but my biggest problem with Daredevil is, what the hell are we waiting for? He popped up in like a small cameo in the last, and that's it. It's like, what are we doing?
3: The first season felt like a redo of the Netflix stuff to me, which is why I didn't really get into it. I haven't touched the second season.
2: It's good.
3: Yeah.
2: I like all of it. I think it's all very good. But of course, the reason, I guess, for this is Marvel decided to part ways with Dario Sardapande. He is the showrunner. The contract was not renewed for him, basically post-production. And so season three is basically due in 2027. A new Marvel spy thriller called Zodiac has reportedly been greenlit in its place to take part of Daredevil. So they're going to try to kickstart some additional things and see what they're doing. But I feel like that's the biggest kind of missed opportunity. We saw a nice amount of Punisher and Brand New Day, of course, which was all kicked off thanks to Daredevil Born Again. But we've still never seen Kingpin on the big screen in the Marvel Cinematic Universe version of it, which, again, I feel is like a missed opportunity. So unless they plan on making this franchise jump to the big screen, I don't know where it's going to pop up, because all of these live pretty significantly in the Spider-Man universe, yeah. And he's doing just fine, you know?
3: Yep.
2: And so I don't know what's going to happen. I just feel like it's, again, these are good things that Marvel appears to have kind of dropped the ball on making the jump to the big screen with. Morning After with Nick and Big J. There's your important stuff. We're going to Hell Story. It's next on the X Rocks.
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8: Slow pockets eastbound along the freeway starting from Karcher. We have a wreck blocking the left lane before Black Cat Road, a stall off on the shoulder near 10 Mile Road, and a disabled vehicle off on the shoulder at Cloverdale. Slow pockets eastbound on 26th Chittenden between Maddens and the Central Valley Expressway. Crash northbound Meridian Road at Hubbard off on the right shoulder, and an earlier wreck northbound on 10 Mile Road between the freeway and Franklin. Roadwork westbound on Cherry Lane. Only two lanes are open near Meridian Road. That's your latest traffic. I'm Danny Christos.
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0: Bringing to light stories that are incredibly f***ed up. Oh man, we're going to hell. What the hell? 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
1: Long Island, New York is where we're going for today's We're Going to Hell story. And it's a situation that I suppose you could find yourself in yourself, Big J. Let's just say it's your birthday, right? As it was for Danielle Timone. She was celebrating her 47th birthday, just like you were a short 7 years ago. And so she decided one of the things she was going to do for her birthday was go out in her backyard, get some more yard work done. You know what I mean?
2: Yeah.
1: Maybe just kind of trim up her garden a little bit, just kind of take care of some things. So she went out in her backyard like she had done countless times before over the years that she had lived in her Long Island home. But on her 47th birthday, things ended a little bit different because it was about 3:30 in the afternoon. She was out in the backyard with her dog doing some gardening, and she was walking through her backyard, Big J, when suddenly the ground beneath her started to collapse and it swallowed her up, dropping her 8 feet down into what appears to be an old well. Now, this old well was filled with water, sod, all sorts of stuff. And it happened so fast that basically she just went down and went down hard into an 8-foot hole in the ground. A sinkhole opened up and then just swallowed her up in her backyard. Timone said she tried to climb out for about an hour and a half, but could not because it was an old well, so there were crumbling stone walls and they were very slippery and slick and moss covered. It just wasn't happening. And so she's in there going, you know, she's screaming for like an hour. Dog was barking. Nobody was coming. And she's like, oh, my God, I'm going to die on my birthday. That's how this story is going to end.
2: How fitting.
1: I have fallen into a sinkhole and it's the end of my days because I can't seem to climb up into this thing. Finally, a couple of neighbors returned home from work and started to hear some cries in the backyard. They were able to find her. They called 911. Emergency responders showed up. They lowered a ladder into the hole to pull her out. And then, Big J, everybody sang her happy birthday. Isn't that nice?
2: Yeah.
1: The good news is...
2: Like it's a surprise party.
1: Yeah, surprise. See, that's a sinkhole certainly is a surprise. Yeah. And so there is a kind of a happy ending. Now, she did get a little bit banged up from the fall. She is recovering from whiplash and several pulled muscles. But no broken bones, just some bruising and some scrapes and a couple of whiplash is nothing to sneeze at, but neither are pull muscles, but it could have been a lot worse, Big Kid.
2: Yeah, better than dying.
1: I agree. Controversial statement, but I agree. It is better than dying in a sinkhole in your own backyard. And I guess now she has to be real careful because she doesn't know we're there. She said that, you know, she's been in the house for about 8 years, had no idea there was a well on that property at any point, let alone one that wasn't put together enough that it would open up for her. And she had walked over that spot in her yard hundreds of times. And it just so happened that the ground was like, enough all that. Come on down here with me. Let's see what happens. So just a reminder to everybody, be careful. I'm not saying you have to walk around thinking there's going to be a sinkhole, but I guess you never know, right?
2: Yeah, you never know. Be ready for like quicksand. You never know when you're going to step in it.
1: Yeah. And I mean, listen.
2: Hey, that just looks like sand. No big deal.
1: Dead. You're dead. I mean, 30 minutes later, you're dead. Because sinkholes, quicksand usually doesn't go that fast. But sinkholes can happen when you're driving over concrete. It can happen in your own backyard. You never know when a sinkhole is going to open up. That's part of the issue.
2: Yep.
1: Lots of stuff could be happening, so head on a swivel, birthday or not, and just be careful, everybody. Morning After with Nick and Big J. We're talking Idaho Conservation League next on The X.
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4: The eastbound drive along the freeway, pretty tough, starting from Middleton Road. A rollover blocks two left lanes before Black Cat Road. Stall off on the shoulder near 10 Mile Road, and a disabled vehicle also off on the shoulder at Cloverdale. Heavy pockets eastbound on 26, Chinden between Maddens and the Central Valley Expressway. Crash northbound Meridian Road at Hubbard off on the right shoulder, and an earlier wreck northbound on 10 Mile Road between the freeway and Franklin. Road work blocking two lanes, westbound on Cherry Lane near Meridian Road. That's your latest traffic. I'm Danny Christos.
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1: Yeah, is this going to suck the whole time, or is this like the only part that sucks? I just want to gauge how much suck I have to freaking sit through.
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0: Morning After with Nick and Big J. It's an honor and privilege to welcome on to the show Jeff Abrams. He is the Wildlife Program Associate from the Idaho Conservation League. Good morning, Jeff. How are you, brother?
1: Hey, I'm wonderful. Thanks for allowing me to come on and talk about our work.
0: No problem. Thank you for everything that you do. Of course, let's talk a little bit about the Idaho Conservation League, because maybe somebody's listening that isn't familiar with all the cool things that you do. What do you specifically as a Wildlife Program Associate help out with the Idaho Conservation League?
1: Oh, gosh. Well, our work has spanned 50 plus years. And so my work now is just a tiny slice of what we've done in the past, which is really about protecting Idaho's air, water, public lands, and fish and wildlife. So I'm obviously the wildlife component of that. The last several years, we focused more heavily on wildlife and the needs of critters across our country. And so my work deals with all of the big charismatic species, the wolverines, the grizzly bears. You know, wolves certainly are always a big topic and a subject of interest. But, you know, I also deal with critters like sage grouse and North Idaho salamander. So it really runs the gamut. Our work at ICL spans every corner of the state. And so sometimes there are regionally specific wildlife issues, and sometimes there are wildlife issues that present themselves as issues across every part of our great state.
2: Wow, Jeff, that's a lot of area to cover. How do you do it all?
1: You know, it has been a journey, and it seems like every time I need to do a deep dive into a specific species or specific conservation issue, that ends up being my favorite critter. You know, the critter of the month, right? And so it is a good question. You know, the ESA stuff, Endangered Species Act stuff, is sort of a little bit difficult in that often I don't know the folks that I am dealing with when there is a specific management issue that ICL has some heartburn about. When it comes to a lot of the other critters like sage grouse, like salamanders, like big game and migration corridors for deer and elk, often that is a state issue because those animals aren't necessarily imperiled to the degree that they're listed on the Endangered Species Act. So I many times know the folks that I'm dealing with. They will pick up my call. They will answer my email. And, you know, one of the fortunate things about being involved in 50 years of conservation work is that we are reasonable and we're right-minded. And because of it, we've become quite respected amongst all circles, whether you're talking about having discussions at the legislature with some folks that may not necessarily be aligned with what you're trying to accomplish, but also in regards to the wildlife managers that are doing the work that appreciate well-informed, right-minded conversations about conservation approaches.
0: Incredibly important work that you do, Jeff. We're talking to Jeff Abrams, Wildlife Program Associate for the Idaho Conservation League. And Jeff, I know September is a big month for the ICL because it's their membership kind of drive. You guys are obviously a nonprofit, so you are dealing a lot with volunteers and members in order to make your message get to as many people as possible, right?
1: Yeah, we are. You know, we're a bit of a one-stop shop for conservation work that you want to support. So no matter what your conservation interest is, we go to work every day on the behalf of Idahoans to give them a voice in regards to those conservation concerns. You know, many of us have gone about business thinking that environmental laws that have been so important for clean water and endangered species and public lands, that we'd be able to rely on them forever. And it turns out that's not necessarily the case. So that's why our work is as relevant as ever, and folks are really understanding that and supporting our work. So, you know, and these days, nonprofits really have to be sort of a resilient bunch, too, especially here in Idaho. So your listeners can help support us being more resilient going forward and representing them when the best parts of Idaho are being put at risk. And we do have a membership drive going on this month, so that's super important, you know, year-end stuff as well. Folks can support our work by going to idahoconservation.org. They can also sign up for, you know, I talked about all the interests that we represent. We have tailored news bulletins that represent each of our seven different campaign areas. And so folks can go to the website, idahoconservation.org, and be very choosy and selective in the pieces of information they want to receive on a regular basis. So you can donate at idahoconservation.org, but you can also get updated on conservation concerns that are very relevant and important to you and your family.
2: The ecosystem is pretty fragile at times, and so making sure that these species are taken care of and that we're, you know, making sure that we have clean water and the landscapes and all that is super important.
1: We have four offices around the state, so that work often is regionally specific as well. So, you know, if you're listening to the X online or something and you happen to live in the Panhandle, for instance, you can get information about our work that is regionally specific to your area. But in general, we work a lot on public lands, resisting efforts to have those lands transferred to the state and ultimately sold, so nobody wants to see, well, most people don't want to see that happen. They want access to their lands. They want to be able to recreate, knowing that those lands will be there for them and their kids going forward. We have done a lot of work historically on salmon and steelhead. It's a huge issue that people are very concerned about. Those fish are rapidly disappearing, even from the best of habitats, like in the middle fork of the Salmon River. And so we are doing a lot of work on salmon recovery. And again, I touched on it. We, in the next month or two, will be spinning up our efforts to engage at the legislature. And so we have good relationships there, but sometimes we don't see eye to eye with some of the legislative efforts that we saw are crafted and intended to maybe not provide the best protections for lands and waters and critters that we love in the state. So we have no shortage of issues to tackle, and the folks that are listening right now can support those efforts, again, by going to idahoconservation.org.
0: Tell you what, if you consider yourself a fan of the outdoors, if you're a sportsman, if you like clean air, clean water, you want to keep public lands in public hands, and, you know, you love Idaho wildlife, becoming a member for the Idaho Conservation League is a very good thing, and September is a wonderful time to do it. Head over to idahoconservation.org and do exactly what Jeff said and click become a member, and you are good to go. Jeff, we appreciate the education. Thank you for everything that you and your team do over there at the ICL, and we appreciate the time this morning, brother. Thank you.
1: Hey, thank you for having me, and it's very much appreciated, this service of getting information out about critically important nonprofits that are doing great work all across the state. A lot of times, priorities at the government level don't really put an emphasis on that, and it's in these times that nonprofits have really had to step up their game and make sure that bases are covered, whether it's conservation work or otherwise. So thanks for giving me a platform to talk about it.
0: You bet, Jeff. Thank you very much for your time, man. We appreciate it.
1: Yep. You all be well.
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5: The eastbound drive along the freeway, pretty tough starting from Middleton Road. A rollover blocks two left lanes before Black Cat Road. Stall off on the shoulder near 10 Mile Road, and a disabled vehicle also off on the shoulder at Cloverdale. Heavy pockets eastbound on 26, Chinden between Maddens and the Central Valley Expressway. Crash northbound Meridian Road at Hubbard off on the right shoulder, and an earlier wreck northbound on 10 Mile Road between the freeway and Franklin. Roadwork blocking two lanes, westbound on Cherry Lane near Meridian Road. That's your latest traffic. I'm Danny Christos.
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2: 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Big J, something that's kind of fallen off over the last couple of years is getting a college degree. Very expensive to do so.
3: Yeah.
2: Part of the problem, however, at least if you believe federal labor data that was just released yesterday, if you want to make money, a college degree is still probably your best way to go. New analytics that was put together by Federal Labor Data found out that fewer than 1 in 10 occupations pay you 6 figures or more a year that don't require a bachelor's degree. Of the jobs that are currently available on the job market, only 0.3% of job openings without a degree requirement offer up 6-figure salaries. The top-paying non-degree roles include air traffic controllers at $148,000 a year, commercial air pilots at $123,000 a year, and nuclear reactor operators at $122,000 a year. Homer Simpson was rolling in it.
3: Nuclear.
2: Most require specialized training and federal certification in order to get those particular monies, but if you are a trade worker, often cited as something that you can do amid college costs, they usually fall short of 6 figures. Still making okay, but usually somewhere in the $65,000 to $85,000 a year job, respectively. So if you want to make the most money, you're still going to need a college degree. Not that you can't get by, not that you can't make good money, not that you can't do what you need to do, but it is crazy that if you want to make 6 figures still in the United States, you need a bachelor's degree considering all the pushback towards it. And quite frankly, in a lot of places, 6 figures is what you need to pay the rent these days, man.
3: Yeah.
2: Either combined or single income, it is tough to get by any other way. And so colleges still may be, if money is something that's important to you, a way that you have to go in order to get in to be considered, even considered for some of those big dollar jobs. Which, Big J, sucks.
3: Yeah,
2: it does. If you're tired,

0: Seen Kevin Hart in commercials, Big J. Just wait until he teams up with LeBron James, because Hart, who, like James, has a YouTube channel just for golfing videos, says they're going to join forces for a match that will be shown on both of their YouTube channels. Hart would not say when the match would happen, but he's just kind of giving people a heads up. So it's going to happen soon. Do you watch Kevin Hart and LeBron James play golf?
1: No, thanks.
0: Would you?
1: Oh, would I? Yeah, no. I'm all right.
0: Okay. So you know, do you ever watch, I get the feeling this is going to be kind of like an extension of, remember when they did that, I don't know, I guess it was football players, but they did like the football players and the golfers teaming up to play 18 for a charity, and like TBS aired it. Did you ever watch any of those? Like
1: I don't think so.
0: Tom Brady versus Aaron Rodgers with Tiger and Phil or whatever it was.
1: I think I wanted to, I just didn't get to it.
0: Because it's golf at the end of the day, Big J.
1: No, I just probably had other stuff to do.
0: I don't know. Did you see the announcement online? Ozfest is coming back.
1: Yeah, I mean, you're like, hey, why don't you tell us where?
0: No, none of your business. It's coming back to the United States in 2027. The festival's official social media channels announced the news basically yesterday, posting a graphic confirming both UK and US editions. Now, no US city has been named yet. The UK edition is already set for Birmingham, England, the hometown of Ozzy Osbourne. Sharon and Jack have been teasing the revival earlier this year. Jack previously confirmed each edition would be a single-day event, kind of like the Back to the Beginning concert. Now, Ozfest launched 30 years ago as a traveling North America festival, helping launch acts like System of a Down and Disturbed. But the last time it popped up was a one-time-only deal back in 2018 in Inglewood, California. And so we'll see where this thing ends up popping up. But yeah, it's going to be kind of like a destination thing. You're going to have to figure out where it's going and pop in and see if it's going to happen.
1: Listen, you want to shake things up, Sharon Osbourne? Do another touring Ozfest festival and screw everything up here.
0: I think they'd probably talk about it, but like, man, diesel's so expensive.
1: Oh, yeah.
0: Getting bands like that on the road, it would be so insane to do.
1: Yeah, that's why, I mean, enjoy all the touring bands now while you got a chance.
0: Yes. Yes.
1: I mean, it's $6+ a gallon for diesel. It's not tenable for the most part right now.
0: It's going to be like there's going to be less and less of them, or much, much shorter, kind of like 4 or 5 day kind of runs to make it all make sense.
1: Yeah.
0: And production costs are going
1: to
0: be.
1: But here for us, it sucks.
0: It does suck.
1: Because we're 6 to 8 hours away. That's thousands of dollars in fuel to get.
0: Yes. Morning After with Nick and Big J. There's your important stuff. Your pop culture smackdown next on the X.
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1: Big time morning after prize package here. Tickets to X-Fest 2025 happening Saturday at the Fort Idaho Center Amphitheater. Godsmack, Stone Temple Pilots, Dorothy, and Basement. We'll get you lined up with those. And then the night before, a little pre-party action at the Revolution Concert House and Event Center. Seven Dust and Theory of a Dead Man. We'll get you lined up with an X session with Theory of a Dead Man at noon. And you'll get to go to a very special VIP get-together for Seven Dust. And they're playing some acoustic jams as well. All this is yours. You just got to beat me at Pop Culture Smackdown.
2: It's as big as prize packages get. I mean, it's a pretty good one.
1: Yeah.
2: You are going to have to, of course, defeat Big J in order to claim this prize, but we will see how you do in that department. 208-287-1003. Big J, are you ready?
1: Yeah.
2: To the phones we shall go. Hello, the X.
3: Hey, good morning.
2: Good morning, man. What's your name?
3: Thomas.
2: Thomas, you're up first. Thomas, who starred as Danny Oceans in the famous 2000s remake of the movie Ocean's 11?
3: George Clooney.
4: Right.
2: That is correct. You're officially taking on Big J. Big J, canonically, what color is Spock's blood in the Star Trek universe?
1: Green.
4: Right.
2: Sounded like a guess, but you nailed it.
1: A lot of green stuff going on in Star Trek.
2: Thomas, back to you. What is the name of the bar that Homer Simpson frequents in The Simpsons?
3: Moe's.
4: Right.
3: Moe's Tavern.
2: Moe's Tavern is correct. Big J, not counting Elvis, what actor is the only other actor mentioned by name in the Shania Twain song That Don't Impress Me Much? Let's go, girls.
1: What the hell?
2: You love Shania Twain.
1: Frank Sinatra.
4: Wrong.
2: No. Very famous modern actor. He's got a very big movie coming out in November. You're excited
1: Brad
2: to see.
1: Pitt?
2: Brad Pitt.
4: Right.
2: Brad Pitt is the correct
1: name. Don't impress her.
2: No, it does.
1: No.
2: She's saying that you're not Brad Pitt, which doesn't impress her very much. Thomas, congratulations. That means the tickets to go check out X-Fest are yours. You are going to check out Theory of a Dead Man and Seven Dust as well. And you got acoustic performances by both those bands to take part in on Friday. Busy weekend for you, my friend. Morning After with Nick and Big J. Some headlines next on the X.
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7: Heard to get delays eastbound on the freeway after Middleton Road. Still, rollover blocks two left lanes before Black Cat Road. Stall off on the shoulder near 10 Mile Road and an early morning disabled vehicle off on the shoulder at Cloverdale. A 40-minute delay now eastbound across Chinden between Caldwell and downtown Boise. Construction northwest of Curtis between 43rd and 44th. Crash northbound Meridian Road at Hubbard off on the right shoulder. Earlier wreck northbound on 10 Mile Road between the freeway and Franklin. That's your latest traffic. I'm Danny Christos.
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0: Yes, you are now a better person for knowing this. 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
1: Headlines are as follows, Big J. Isn't it ironic? Bad day and sick bag.
2: Bad day.
1: An Oregon woman tied a dude to a tree, passed two tattooed nasty words on his face, and left him tied to a tree. But she says she shouldn't be punished because another guy made her do it. Chelsea Moore, who was taken into custody shortly after a victim called 911, told cops that she was also a victim. And her public defender agrees, but we will see. The 38-year-old said a man named Ephraim Polonix forced her to commit the acts while he was holding a gun to her hand. Now, here's the problem. Surveillance cameras from a nearby hospital show both Chelsea and Ephraim forcing the victim out of a facility against his will and tying him to a tree together. They don't see any weapon there at all, which is why she's in trouble. Both Moore and Palifax have been charged with first-degree kidnapping, assault, menacing, and unlawful use of a weapon. Her lawyer told the court that Moore has a brain tumor and that might have impacted her actions, but I don't know. I don't think that excuses you tying somebody to a tree and tattooing a bunch of terrible words on their face. Agree or disagree?
2: Yeah, damn.
1: Some poor guy that's just working at a 7-Eleven gets dragged out and tied to a tree. Not fun.
2: Nope.
1: I don't like it. And I don't want a kind of brain tumor that'll make me do that. I'll say that right now.
2: Yeah, no thanks.
1: Isn't it ironic or sick bag?
2: Sick bag?
1: A Zimbabwean man was arrested last week after trying to illegally fly into Botswana while carrying a hidden bag. Now, in that hidden bag were a bunch of male body parts, Big J.
2: Oh, God.
1: Authorities said they were made aware of the smuggling scheme after somebody gave them a tip. And the gentleman was remanded into custody after a hearing in which prosecutors said he should be denied bail since he was trying to enter the country illegally while toting a bag full of body parts. You understand?
2: Yeah.
1: Police are still looking into where the genitalia in question came from since no one has come forward saying that they're missing them. So it's a whole other mystery altogether, right? Like, where did he get the junk from?
2: Yeah.
1: Who's missing their junk?
2: That's... Somebody is.
1: Why aren't they talking about it? What was he going to do with said junk once he got to the place he was going to go?
2: It must be dead. Dead junk. Gross.
1: The worst kind.
2: Yeah, real gross.
1: Wrap it up with, isn't it ironic? Mendemore Towers, Big J. That is somewhere that you probably don't know the name of, but you've seen it plenty of times because it was the estate used as the Wayne Manor back in the 2005 film Batman Begins. It's now facing a very fitting problem. It has been infested by real bats. A 2023 inspection of the 19th century Buckinghamshire Mansion revealed a ton of bat droppings. And then a inspection earlier this year revealed a dead bat, broken windows, ceiling holes, cracked walls. The council has ordered the owners, a family trust linked to the property tycoon Simon Halaby, to complete repairs and formal bat surveys by October 4th or force a sale. The listed room is 250 rooms. That's how big the house is. And it previously belonged to the Rothschild banking dynasty. It has appeared in films like Eyes Wide Shut, Ollie G in the House, and of course, Batman. Conservationists describe the current state as very bad. The family says its own Batman team of ecologists are already working on the property, so there should be bats out of there very soon. But it is a little weird, right?
2: Yeah. Ironic, but, for sure.
1: This is what happens when you don't take care of your property, Big J. It's overrun by God knows what.
2: Bats.
1: And if you've got 250 rooms to clean, it's going to take a team to get in there and take care of things. Probably a pain in the ass to keep clean no matter what. Can you imagine 250 rooms?
2: A lot of guano, man.
1: Morning After with Nick and Big J. That's your headline. You're up to date on everything. It is the X-Rocks.
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6: Traffic is really stacked up eastbound I-84. It's a 67-minute delay from Eustick for that rollover, blocking two left lanes before McDermott. Also an earlier stall off in the shoulder just past there at Black Cat Road. A 33-minute delay eastbound across Chinden between Caldwell and downtown Boise. Construction on Chinden, northwest of Curtis, between 43rd and 44th. Crash southbound Middleton Road near Laster Street, and road work blocking two lanes westbound on Cherry Lane near Meridian Road. Lane closures for work on Karcher west of the freeway. That's your latest traffic. I'm Danny Christos.
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1: Okay!

0: some Soundgarden for you. Fell on Black Days here on The Morning After with Nick and Big J.
1: Oh!
0: What the hell? Oh, it's The Morning After Fantasy Football League. It's week number two.
1: Already.
0: Big J, how are things looking for your team as we hit the early season kind of benchmarks?
1: Let's get into that, Nick. Going up against FC Boise, our friend Kevin. He got off to a really early start, big time, because he was he's got three Detroit Lions in his team, and two of them are the biggest scorers on that team. So Thursday night that went down, and he put on 60 points right away on me with Amon St. Brown scoring 35.20 points, Sam Laporta also scoring 17.20 points, and then Williams there. Another wide receiver just getting 5 points. But I happen to have Jalen Hurts going. James Cook going that night. He got me 20 points. So, I did not have high hopes at that point. That's a pretty good start to have. But his quarterback, unfortunately, went down near the end of the game, Nick. Jaden Daniels getting him 14.7 points.
0: That was halftime he went
1: down. Yeah, halftime. Oh, that's okay. I didn't notice exactly when that happened, but good for me, I guess, because he didn't score that many points. Meanwhile, my quarterback, Jalen Hurts, got me 18 points. My highest scoring player, Nick, turned out to be Devontae Smith. He finally popped this week. That stacked with Mr. Hurts and Smith. Smith got 27 points. I also got my backup tight end, Dalton Schultz, in for Brock Bowers, who's out, scored me 26 points. So
0: always nice.
1: Yeah, it is. It is very nice. And those are the highlights for that game, Nick. I came out victorious, 145 to 127 rounding here, Nick. So that puts me at 2-0.
0: And one of the highest scoring teams of this week.
1: Yeah, it was not quite the highest score, but it came very, very, very close here, Nick. We also have some other great contests. A very close game between a Ginger Beast Smash and your mom's favorite team, Nick. Ginger Beat Smash going with Jamar Gibbs. Got him 23 points to start out on a Thursday night. Breece Hall got him 14 points going up against your Packers, Nick. And his tight end Warren got him 14 points. On the other hand, they're your mom's favorite team going with Brock Purdy. Had a really good game, nearly perfect. But didn't have a ton of points in that regard. 28 points, Nick, there. And then his next highest scoring player is George Kittle at 18. So he's stacking points there. Kicker Aubrey for the Dallas Cowboys came through with 17 points, but it wasn't enough. Ginger Beast Smash beating out your mom's favorite team just by 3 points. 106 to 103 here, Nick. So not a bad start there for Ginger Beast. He's 1-1. And your mom's favorite team 0-2 now, unfortunately. And our friend Dell going up against Tenacious D. Very awkward. Those maybe one of Dell's favorite bands in the world, Tenacious D. Dell has Caleb Williams coming up. So, you know, that obviously injury happening pretty early there. 8.72 points is all Caleb Williams got, our friend Dell. But 29 points, almost 30 points from Jamar Taylor. Obviously, that is a good get. Derrick Henry. Heck of a running back room there for Dell. 17.7 points, 21 points out of Jalen Waddle, the wide receiver for the Broncos there. And over on the other hand, we've got Bo Nix throwing those TDs to Jalen Waddle, getting Tenacious D 15 points. Had some struggles with David Montgomery there in the running back position, only getting 4 points, 12 points. Or almost 13 points there from DeAndre Swift. And then Jamar Chase, big game, 26.5 points. And we've got some pretty good showing from George Pickens as well, 10 points. And Trey McBride, tight end for the Cardinals, getting him 18 points. So Dell goes down 91 to 109 to Tenacious D, Nick. So Dell's 1-1, Tenacious D 2-0.
0: Yeah, Tenacious D beat me last week. And then as I was going up against the high scorer from last week, Gurnos Gorgetters, he once again did not disappoint as he put up 137 points on my punk ass. He had a nice game out of his running back room, Kenneth Walker and Christian McCaffrey. Jared Goff got off to a good start. It could have been even worse because he left almost 40 points on his bench by Davante Adams last night. So he really could have rubbed my face in it. But ended up beating me 137 to 107. I got a decent game out of Dak Prescott, huge game out of CeeDee Lamb, but everybody else just didn't do
1: single digits
0: for me.
1: Ouch.
0: Yeah, it was just a bad week. And that's two bad weeks in a row for yours truly. And so I fall to 0-2. And quite frankly, it's not looking good. I've got another tough matchup coming up in week three. So congratulations to Ryan. He ended up improving to 2-0, which is a pretty nice feat. Speaking of 2-0, that's what Monsters of the Midway are. Josh Allen, he's been riding him hard. Really, he had two guys that did well. Josh Allen and Dalton Kincaid. Both of them putting up well over 20 points, and that was all he needed to beat Y. Peyton Manning, because Peyton Manning had Jackson Dart. He went down. Saquon Barkley sucks out loud. And then, you know, you've got Chris Olave had a pretty good game for him, but he was struggling. He was struggling, and he only put up 68 points this week. So he falls to 0-2, and Monsters of the Midway improves to 2-0 with a 115-68 victory. And then the morning after each L is our high scorer of the week, I think, right? 150, is that the high score? Yeah. So he was the high scorer of the week. Patrick Mahomes had a big game for him. And then, of course, JSN for the Seahawks with 42.5 points. And all, he also got 23 points out of his defense, the New England Patriots. So all of those lead to 150. And then Team 2OA Fisher guy got 100 points. A great performance out of his defense by the Minnesota Vikings. Nice from Travis Kelce, but he had Puka Nacua going last night, and he was down 50 anyway. That wasn't going to help him. There was no move he could have made that would have put him on top, and so he kind of took the L last night, and that's how it's going to go, because the waiver wire's tough on a Monday night, and the last-second pull, it's hard to do that, so... Team Fisher guy moves to 1-1, and the morning after each L also moves to 1-1 after week two. So we have four teams undefeated, including yourself, Big J, and then we got four teams have yet to win a game, including yours truly. So we are kind of split down the middle here for the morning after Fantasy Football League. Who do you face off against in week number three?
1: Yeah, Nick, let's challenge this morning after each L guy, because that's who I'm going up against. 2-0 team, or I'm sorry, I'm going 2-0. He's got 1-1, but he's got a heck of a team, man. A lot of scoring potential with JSN there and Patrick Mahomes at the helm. So we'll see how it goes down. I don't feel super confident in a lot of my players every now and then, but we'll see how things go. And what do I do with Brock Bowers if he comes back? Because Dalton Schultz is a go-to target right now for Mr. CJ Stroud. So that paid off. I don't know. We'll see.
0: Well, I mean, it's 50-50 pick'em according to the projections, so it's anybody's game in your matchup. For the third straight week, I'm favored to lose. I'm going up against Dell in week number three, so we'll see how that works out. Odds are, if I believe the math, not well. There's your morning after the Fantasy Football League recap for week number two. We got some bad impressions next.
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2: Yes, and we have a hell of a Morning After prize pack, or not prize package, but prize here in general, is you're going to get tickets to Godsmack, Stone Temple Pilots, Dorothy, Basement. We call that X-Fest 2026, which is going down Saturday. You also get to meet Godsmack.
3: That's pretty cool.
2: Very, very cool. So, really easy to get your hands on this. Figure out the clues to the very famous actor here, and you get it.
4: All yours.
3: We call it Bad Impressions. The phone number is 208-287-1003 if you'd like to play. Big J is going to give you three clues to point you in the direction of that famous actor. If you could nail down who it is exactly, first and last name, in three clues or less, congratulations, you are going to X-Fest. You're meeting Godsmack, like the coolest person you know. It's that easy. Are you ready, Big J?
2: I'm ready.
3: Then let's go to the phones and get ourselves a contestant. Hello, the X.
5: Hi, this is Mike.
3: All right, Mike, you're up first, man. Good luck.
6: Hey, looks like I'm the king of Tulsa again.
5: Sylvester Stallone.
6: Hey, oh.
3: Yeah. You nailed it. Good job, Mike. Hang on 1 second. We'll hook you up with those X-Fest tickets and get you to meet Godsmack. Well done. What were clues 2 and 3?
6: Hey, yo, Adrian.
3: Huh?
6: And then, hey, yo, younger me.
3: Okay. And why is Sylvester Stallone in the news?
2: Oh, there's lots of things going on, Nick, in the world of Sylvester Stallone. One of them is Tulsa King Season 4 is about to go down, and there's a big to-do happening in Vegas this weekend. And so Sly's going to be there. They're going to be a special screening of the series premiere. And then he's got a major surprise announcement, he says, according to his we'll see what that's all about.
3: Why wouldn't they have it in Tulsa?
2: Yeah, I don't know. Tulsa, who Vegas wants to go King? There? What he wants to go to Tulsa?
3: I mean, obviously, Sylvester Stallone. They do all the filming in around
2: that
3: area.
2: They might do a couple things, but he's also opened up and said, hey, you know, doing this TV stuff is way more difficult than he thought that it would be. He, you know, probably always thought that doing TV was easy compared to movies, but he says, no, that's not the case. And then also, he found out that he was going to be an ambassador to Hollywood, according to watching it on TV unfold. He knew nothing about it and said, yeah, thanks, but no thanks. It's impossible. See you later. Ciao, Mr. President.
3: Oh, so he said, no, thank you. He doesn't want to be an ambassador to Hollywood.
2: Yeah.
3: He wants to be an ambassador to Tulsa.
2: I guess so. And he and Cole Hauser are working on a TV series that's going to be coming out here, I think, in another year about the world of gambling, not necessarily Vegas, but Texas, Nick, where the poker was born. According to this,
3: the dude from Yellowstone and him are working together on another Texas show about gambling. Okay. All right. Maybe that's what the Vegas announcement said.
2: It could be. We'll see, I guess.
3: Like, we'll be filming at the World Series of Poker this year because of this show. Morning After with Nick and Big J. There's your bad impressions. We'll wrap up the show next on the X.
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0: latest Emotionless in White. That has got Skylar Gray as well as Rest in Peace wrapping up the morning after with Nick and Big J on this Tuesday. Thanks for hanging out with us. You guys selected a movie for Big J to watch tonight on Apple TV called Echo Valley. He will do exactly that. Report back tomorrow and let you know what he thinks about it. We had a chance to recap the morning after Fantasy Football League, talk a little bit about the Idaho Conservation League, and also give away some tickets to X-Fest and to Friday's 7 Dust and 30 of the Dead Man show. That feels like a pretty good day. Agree or disagree?
1: Feels badass.
0: And that leaves you with the floor, sir.
1: Yeah, happy birthday to lead singer of Jackal, Jesse James Dupree, my buddy, 64 years old, Nick. Gonna be here on Monday, and Midline's opening up.
0: That's pretty cool, man.
1: Yeah, Jesse's fun, man.
0: He is a good dude.
1: He likes to have a party, dude. That guy's crazy. I don't know how he does it at this age.
0: Well, he's been doing it for a while. At this point, he's like a pro at it. You know what I mean? He knows how to make it happen and make it sound good and go up and put on a killer show. So, yeah, they're coming to town at 3-4 Music Hall coming up on Monday. So you can grab your tickets at xrock.com for that if you'd like to check it out. But it should be a whole lot of fun. Happy birthday. How old is this chainsaw?
1: 80 years old.
0: Wow.
1: The classic.
0: Crazy. Morning After with Nick and Big J. That's going to do it for us. We will see you tomorrow. Jason Drew's up next. It's the X Rocks.
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It's 100.3 The Axe from Nirvana, early on in this long stretch of X-Rock. Good morning, MGs. Drew, another ticket hit to talk about, our final one. I do believe if you are looking for X-Fest tickets, as we gear up for that, come Saturday with the Stone Temple Pilots, Godsmack, Dorothy, and Basement.

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1: See them Saturday, part of X-Fest 2026. There's the Stone Temple Pilots, 29.3 The X. Adam with another ticket hit coming up Thursday. We'll give the details on that here shortly. Here's AC/DC.

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It lets you know what you qualify for online in seconds. 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You know what that means, right? Finally, car buying has become pants optional. Hey! Dreams do come true. On the X.

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0: There's Five Finger Death Punch, Tornado Point 3, The X, Nails in the Coffin. I'm Jason Drew, so here it is, a busy week. X-Fest Eve on Friday, Theory of a Dead Man and Seven Dust at the Revolution Concert House. In fact, we'll have Theory of a Dead Man in the studio coming up Friday afternoon. Right around noon for an X session, and then, of course, Saturday, X-Fest with Godsmack, the Stone Temple Pilots, Dorothy, and Basement. Thursday night, Adam, with your final ticket hit, I do believe, at the Pit Stop in Meridian, 704 North Main Street. He'll be out there starting at 6 up until 8. A pair of tickets every 30 minutes. So, go see Adam if you're looking for tickets. X-Fest coming up this Saturday with Godsmack.
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1: 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We'll get to music from Seether, Ronnie James Dio, and the Bad Omens coming up. Here's From Ashes to New.

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It's 100.3 The X. I was talking about this last week. Kelce from the Kansas City Chiefs, he ruined that song for me. Every time he tried to sing it, it just doesn't have the same ring to it anymore.

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Pink Tag, see T Mazda. That's where the savings are. The X is where the rock is. You know, in case you needed to know that.

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0: There's Bill Murray teaming up with the Day to Remember, 29.3, the X, and always let you down. Jason Drew was talking about this last week, driving into the studio. Somebody put up their Halloween decorations. Is it too early? I like Halloween. It's probably one of my favorite holidays out of the year, so I have a tendency to be a bit more lenient. But people that go Christmas happy, I mean, don't get me wrong. A good Christmas presentation when it comes to decorations, that's pretty cool. 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Oh, it can happen. There is a candy corn perfume called Ode to Candy Corn. It's available for $22 at candycornseason.com. There you go. Get her a bottle of that for Christmas. I'm sure she'll love you for it.
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There's Nirvana, 29.3 the X, and this long stretch of X rock. 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

There's Tool, Tornado Point 3, the X. Maynard, just a few weeks back, had hip replacement surgery. Hopefully that doesn't slow him down. We'll get to Green Day, the Foo Fighters, and Stained. Here's Ozzy.

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0: There's the Foo Fighters, the Window, 29.3 The X. I'm Jason Drew, X-Fest Week. 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Of course, thanks to Nine Realms Athletics for the best seats in the house. And keep in mind, we got one more ticket hit being brought to you by the Advocates Injury Attorneys at the Pit Stop coming up Thursday from 6 to 8, 704 North Main Street in Meridian. Adam out there with a pair of tickets every 30 minutes. I do believe this is our final ticket hit. We might have some stragglers on Friday. But other than that, this is probably your best opportunity. So go see Adam again at the Pit Stop, 704 North Main Street, Meridian, starting at 6 up until 8 on Thursday.
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There is Metallica, 29.3 The X. Another long stretch of X-Rock, new music from Papa Roach, Pearl Jam, and The Offspring. Here's The Autumn Kings.

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1: Live from the X here. Picture this. I'm on a two-lane highway making a left turn. The car behind me gets impatient, swings into the oncoming lane to pass, and T-bones me mid-turn. Concussion, whiplash, and the guy who hit me barely had any insurance, just the state minimum. I called the advocates immediately, like right away, and I'm so glad I did because they handled the injury side of everything from day one. 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Kelby, my attorney, told me to keep going to my appointments until I felt better. So I did, and when it was all said and done, they paid enough to cover all my medical bills, time off work, and money in my pocket to help me put my life back together. 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If you've been in an accident, call the advocates from the start. 208-471-4444 or go to idahoadvocates.com because everyone deserves an advocate.
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They're playing the Ohana Festival come Sunday down in Dana Point, California. There's Pearl Jam, 100.3 The X, new music from Papa Roach. We'll get to Linkin Park and the Chili Peppers on the way.

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Nick and Big J. You know what is pretty in pink? 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

0: There's Papa Roach, 29.3 of the X, teaming up with Humankind. I'm Jason Drew. Busy week. A lot going on this week. Of course, we had Dog Star over the weekend. Goodbye, June, tomorrow night at the Shrine Social Club. Go see those guys. They're good. I made a promise to myself that I'd go see them next time they came here. Unfortunately, Jason, I have to break that promise, and I'm sorry, Jason. Well, you're lame, Jason. I'm sorry. It won't happen again. Sure it won't. You always say that. Tomorrow, Uncle Acid and the Deadbeats at the Knitting Factory. And, of course, Friday, Theory of a Dead Man with Seven Dust at the Revolution Concert House. We'll have Theory of a Dead Man in the studio for an X session. Of course, Saturday, X-Fest, Godsmack, the Stone Temple Pilots, Dorotheum Basement. Thursday night, Adam, with an opportunity for you to score some tickets. The Pit Stop, 608-704 North Main Street. That's where we'll make a stop in Meridian. He'll be out there with a pair of tickets every 30 minutes, starting at 6 up until 8. Again, 704 North Main Street in Meridian. That's where you'll find the Pit Stop.
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What's the over-under on that? We'll get it come Saturday for X-Fest. There is the Stone Temple Pilots with Plush. Toward Under Point 3, The X. We'll get the music from Shinedown, as well as Led Zeppelin, and new music from Five Finger Death Punch. Here's a Perfect Circle.

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Air Sublime, 29.3, the X in this long stretch of X Rock. 3 Days Grace, we'll see them in November. Nirvana, new music from Five Finger Death Punch on the way.

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And the X, that means it's time for music.

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0: There's Five Finger Death Punch. It's 100.3 The X. I think it's this week they'll make a stop in Salt Lake City. I'm Jason Drew. Thursday, your final opportunity at X-Fest tickets. Again, we might have a couple of stragglers on Friday, but as far as having your best chance, I would say go see Adam at the Pit Stop, 704 North Main Street in Meridian, starting at 6 up until 8. Another pair of tickets every 30 minutes. Godsmack, the Stone Temple Pilots, Dorothy, and Basement coming up Saturday out there at the Ford Idaho Center Amphitheater. May have a few other things to hand out as well. Yeah, make it a point if you're looking for tickets. The Pit Stop, 704 North Main Street, Meridian, starting at 6 up until 8. Adam, he's in next.
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And now you do what they told you. And now you do what they told you. And now you do what they told you.

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That is Pantera's Walk here on 100.3 The X Rocks. My name is Adam. Welcome to the Tuesday edition of the show. We are in the throes of X-Fest 2026. So, of course, I'm going to have some tickets for you throughout the show, as well as other ways that you can score them. But let's just get into it, man. Right now, 208-287-1003 is the phone number. If you're looking for X-Fest tickets, I've got at least one of you set and good to go. You just got to get to me. 208-287-1003.

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1: Heading down I-84 from the Flying Y all the way to the Nampa Karcher exit, you're going to be looking at a drive of around 15 minutes. Taking 2026 from Eagle Road all the way to Franklin and Caldwell, you'll be looking at just around a 30-minute drive. Heading down Highway 44 from Eagle Road all the way to Main Street in Middleton, you'll be looking at around 25 minutes. And heading northbound down Eagle Road from the I-84 exit all the way to State Street, it's just going to be around 20 minutes. 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

0: Cage, the Elephant Beaches in Tennessee. It's here on 100.3 The X Rocks. My name is Adam. The final X-Fest pre-party taking place this Thursday from 6 until 8 out at Pit Stop in Meridian. 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
3: Heading down I-84 from the Flying Y all the way to the Nampacartier exit, you're going to be looking at a drive of around 20 minutes. Taking 2026 from Eagle Road all the way to Franklin and Caldwell, you'll be looking at just around a 35-minute drive. There also has been a crash reported heading eastbound down Chinden, a little bit past Star Road, and it's affecting the left-hand lane. Taking Highway 44 from Eagle Road all the way to Main Street in Middleton, you'll be looking at around 25 minutes. And heading northbound down Eagle Road from the I-84 exit all the way to State Street, you're going to be looking at just around 25 minutes. 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
0: Got some tickets to the inaugural Bluebird Social Oktoberfest, October 2nd and 3rd. If you'd like to go get some German beer, some German food, and some German good times, well, 208-287-1003 is the phone number. You just got to give me the answer before anybody else to the following question. Drake Mallard is the name of this fictional crime-fighting duck, but you probably know him by his hero name. Drake Mallard. What's his superhero name? 208-287-1003 is the phone number.

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1: Heading down I-84 from the Flying Y all the way to the Nampa Karcher exit, you're going to be looking at a drive of around 20 minutes. Taking 2026 from Eagle Road all the way to Franklin and Caldwell, you'll be looking at just around a 35-minute drive. Heading down Highway 44 from Eagle Road all the way to Main Street in Middleton, you'll be looking at just around 25 minutes. And heading northbound down Eagle Road from the I-84 exit all the way to State Street, it's just going to be around 25 minutes. 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

Chili Pepper Scar Tissue. 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The Daily Fest is to cheat. I was hooking people up with some Oktoberfest tickets. If you wanted to go, I just needed the name of Drake Mallard. Or at least his other name. The superhero crime fighter from way back in the day. You might know him more as Darkwing Duck. Apparently, Darkwing Duck is getting remade, and Mark Hamill will voice the classic superhero. Let's get dangerous, man. Alongside Seth Rogen as Launchpad McQuack, his teammate, and Lizzie Chaplin as Goslin Mallard. So, I don't know if you remember that show. Kids of my age definitely, you know, get it. But it looks like they're revamping it after, oh, I don't know, 35 years, which is pretty cool. So now, I can show my kid how to get dangerous with the old fictional Darkwing Duck.

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0: Motionless and White, rest in peace. It's here on 100.3 The X Rocks. 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It's pretty easy.
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3: Heading down I-84 from the Flying Y all the way to the Nampa Karcher exit, you're going to be looking at a drive of around 25 minutes. Taking 2026 from Eagle Road all the way to Franklin and Caldwell, you'll be looking at just around a 40-minute drive. Heading down Highway 44 from Eagle Road all the way to Main Street in Middleton, you'll be looking at just around 35 minutes. And heading northbound down Eagle Road from the I-84 exit all the way to State Street, you're also going to be looking at just around 25 minutes.
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that is the Foo Fighters. I'll stick around. It's here on 100.3 The X Rocks. My name is Adam, and we have too many leftovers. My family is not a leftover family. I, however, am a garbage disposal. So last night I had pizza with a taco bowl, some lasagna, and there were some leftover pancakes from breakfast yesterday morning, which I guess I'm hitting every meal group. But at this point, I'm going to be eating like week-old shrimp and give myself food poisoning if I don't get this under control.

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